0: 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I got options.
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I mean, I started working early, didn't party too much, but they all went straight from hating me to showing me love. So I go from overwhelmed and unprepared to feeling like nobody's even there. 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I never really thought that you would care, but now that I've got your attention, I think it's time that I mention.